water? You ain't got nothing? That's okay, man. That's okay. God bless you anyway, man. Hey, I hope I didn't scare you or nothing like that. I ain't no bum or nothing. I used to live uptown once before, too, you know. No, I did. Really, I did. I used to come down here and look at all the characters. Never thought I'd be one of them, though. Yeah, characters, man. A lot of characters. Hey, you got a minute? You got a minute? Let me tell you a story about this friend of mine. D.T. Jesus. Yeah. Used to stand for Downtown Jesus. He used to sell drugs and stuff down there. And they used to call him Detox. Yeah. He was one character that made it out of here. Let me tell you about him.